0: Magister! 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
1: Life Songs.
2: Thank you very much.
3: I feel like I haven't been over on this side like the whole night. 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

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I've got one of these. I'll give it you back.

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0: 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Come on now. You
1: can't always get what you want.
0: Uh-huh, better. Yeah, now you came.
1: Always get what you want.
0: Yeah, yeah. One more. Now you came.

0: 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We want to thank you for coming to see us for all these years. We really appreciate it. Thank you so much.
1: Life Songs.

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1: 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Is that my cue to show off? Do you like that? Huh?

0: Life Songs.
1: 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I feel like I haven't been over on this side like the whole night. What's up, you guys?

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She walked up to me and she asked me to dance.

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Are there any girls in the house tonight? There you are. All right, girls. I want you to say, what's love got to do with it? You say, what's love got to do? I got

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1: That's entertainment right there. That's beautiful. Thanks, baby. I've got one of these. I'll give it you back.